Well, 4th of July is here, and it's a special one. It's the 250th birthday of America. We're so happy to spend it with you. It's Jess and the Taste of Country crew with Scotty McCreary. It's Bottle Rockets.

0: Well, we have to give you back-to-back Toby Keith, right? It's 4th of July. I feel like that's a rule on Taste of Country Weekend. We did Courtesy of the Red, White, and Blue, and we did American Ride. Hey, it's Jess by your side. You know, we've got some artists like Toby Keith that just feel like America. You know what I mean? Not only is Toby Keith an extremely patriotic artist, so it makes sense that he would, you know, be on that list, but also, like, the content of his songs, very patriotic. I'm curious, however, what song do you love that is not necessarily a patriotic song, but still feels like America? They may not be singing about the red, white, and blue, but just something about the melody or something about the way it makes you feel. It feels very America. Let me know on our Taste of Country app.
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21: Slight chance of thunderstorms tonight. Otherwise, clear skies. Lows level off around 62. Southeasterly winds around 5 miles per hour. Highs level off around 90 tomorrow. Mainly sunny. Lows around 68 tomorrow night. Upper 80s Monday with thunderstorms likely. Turning much cooler Tuesday with highs in the low 80s and scattered showers. I'm meteorologist Paul Frombly on 97 KICK. Currently, it's 85 degrees.
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0: John Morgan, it's Kid Myself on Taste of Country Weekend in our song spotlight. 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
1: If you missed it, Alan Jackson performed for the final time last weekend. 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
1: 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That full interview can be found at the Taste of Country Nights On Demand podcast. And finally, look for our month-long countdown of country music's most important modern artists to wrap up on Tuesday. 25 artists have all got a top 10 list this week as we work towards that number one. 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

Well, did you hear Ella Langley on that new version of Here for the Party with Gretchen Wilson? Those two together, a dynamic duo. Hey, it's Jess and the Taste of Country crew. Thanks for making us a part of your 4th of July celebrations. I got Riley Green on now. This is Worst Way on Taste of Country Weekend. Tonight.

0: Well, we are finding Jelly Roll in a very familiar place in his new music that he's putting out this year. That's a double down of Jelly Roll on Taste of Country Weekend. We did Liar. We did Son of a Sinner. Hey, it's Jess. And, you know, Jelly Roll, he's very open, very honest. He's like an open book, vulnerable, humble, not just as a person, but in his music as well. I mean, you hear those two songs, Liar and Son of a Sinner. Like, we hear his story coming out in his music. And it's one of the reasons why we love country music in general, right? The storytelling, the raw authenticity. Well, Jelly Roll's new song is called Hands Up. And he's once again taking us down this road of his personal story. There are three pivotal moments that are in this song. His first show that he ever went to, which really kind of planted the seed for wanting to do music. We also see and hear in the lyrics, he talks about, you know, his imprisonment, his incarceration, and finally, this like redemption part of the song, he sings about his faith. I mean, this truly is like the story of Jelly Roll, and the song in and of itself is all about surrender. It's about not feeling good enough, but knowing exactly where to go to find that worth, and that's God. You can check out this song on our Taste of Country app.
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24: Clear skies tonight with a slight chance of thunderstorms. Lows dip down to about 62. Southeasterly winds around 5 miles per hour. High temperatures reach up to 90 tomorrow. Mainly sunny skies. Lows around 68 tomorrow night. Partly cloudy skies. High of 89 Monday with storms likely. Chance of rain showers 82 on Tuesday. I'm meteorologist Paul Frombly on 97 Kick. Right now, it's 86 degrees.
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Taste of Country Weekend, not surprised by this at all. Ella Langley back on top of the Billboard Hot 100 Songs chart. That's now 11 weeks that she's been on top of that all-genre chart with this one, Choose in Texas. It's the longest run at number one for a woman with

Well, are we doing fireworks? Happy 4th of July. It's Taste of Country weekend. I mean, that's my only complaint about 4th of July is it's in summer and it takes forever for it to get dark. And like, I'm just ready for the big show.

Zach Topp, South of Sanity. Hey, it's Jess and the Taste of Country crew. That is our song spotlight for you this hour. And, you know, I feel like when it comes to country music, there are some things that happen in an artist's career, hopefully, that really make them feel like, oh, I've made it. It might be a song going number one. It might be a certain number of followers on social media, the awards, the recognition from those in the industry, having a song on the radio.

0: tonight's performing at the Grand Ole Opry. Adam Sanders just made his Grand Ole Opry debut, and you remember him from the show The Road, right? Blake Shelton's show with Taylor Sheridan, artists competing to open for Keith Urban on tour. Well, Adam Sanders won that show, and he's no stranger to Nashville. He's been riding in Nashville for a long time. Finally got to make his debut on the Grand Ole Opry stage. He said as a kid, he dreamed of his boots touching that circle, and it finally came true.
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You know, we're sending Mallory Menard to see Megan Maroney in Nashville, thanks to Sony Music Nashville. Yeah, we gave you a chance to win that trip. You know, there's always something that you can win on our Taste of Country app, so you might want to get it downloaded and turn on those alerts.

look at us enjoying 4th of July side by side with all of our favorite new country. Yeah, there's no place we'd rather be. So thanks for having us on. Here's a double down of Luke Bryan. We'll get it started with Country Song Came On. Another

0: Well, Luke Bryan, a part of a huge celebration last weekend as we said goodbye to Alan Jackson. That is A Kiss Tomorrow Goodbye. Before that country song came on, it's a double down of Luke Bryan. It's Jess and the Taste of Country crew. Man, that show last week, I cannot wait to see this on NBC and Peacock. It got taped, and they are going to put it on television later this year. We just don't know exactly when that's going to happen. Hopefully sooner rather than later. Because I'm like you, you know, I didn't go to this show, and I am dying to see it. I've seen a lot of stuff online, you know, a lot of videos, fan videos, and so on and so forth, but I want to see the entire thing. It's going to be a long one. I don't know if you saw the set list for this show, Alan's last show. 17 songs performed by his guests. So other artists like Luke Bryan and Carrie Underwood and Riley Green. But then Alan came out, and he performed 25 songs. Yes, and every single one of them was an Alan Jackson song. Now, he did close things out with a special encore. He did Mercury Blues and Where I Come From. I feel like it was the perfect show to send off Alan Jackson.
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22: Clear skies tonight with a slight chance of thunderstorms. Lows dip down to about 62. Southeasterly winds around 5 miles per hour. High temperatures reach up to 90 tomorrow, mainly sunny skies. Lows around 68 tomorrow night, partly cloudy skies. High of 89 Monday with storms likely. Chance of rain showers 82 on Tuesday. I'm meteorologist Paul Frombly on 97 Kick. Currently, it's 80 degrees.
0: You're locked in to Taste of Country Weekend on the Valley's Hit Country, 97 Kick.

Brothers Osborne, a part of the celebrations for 4th of July. Performing in Nashville as a part of Nashville's Star Spangled Bash tonight. It's Jazz and the Taste of Country crew with Luke Combs, sleepless in a hotel room. I can

Well, did you see Jordan Davis had a little mix-up at the Canadian border? He was detained because apparently there's a Jordan Davis in Indiana that's gotten into a little bit of trouble. And, well, there was a little confusion with the name.

0: It's Hardy, it's Tim McGraw, Eric Church, and Morgan Wallen, MacArthur. It's Jess and the Taste of Country crew. That is our song Spotlight. And right now I'm turning things over to Addison, who has been scrolling all through social media. She's got a little update for us. It's That's What's Up.
1: Last weekend, in front of 80,000 fans at Nissan Stadium in Nashville, Tennessee, Alan Jackson took his final bow. I was boots on the ground for this really special moment. And when I tell you that the atmosphere, y'all, it was so palpable that people knew, hey, we're experiencing history right here. I am not a crier at all when it comes to concerts, but I would be lying if I said I did not shed a tear when Alan raised up his hands and did his final thank you. If you want to see moments from the concert, head on over to Taste of Country's Instagram. Over 16 artists paid tribute to Alan ahead of his performance. You had Carrie Underwood, Cody Johnson, Jake Owen, Little Big Town. You can catch all of those clips, like I said, over on Taste of Country's Instagram. My personal favorite was when George Strait came and surprised fans halfway through Alan's set. He came and sang with a singer on Designated Drinker and Murder on Music Row. Y'all, that was a moment I will never forget. And because it is the 4th of July, one, I hope that y'all are staying safe out there, enjoying time with friends, families, loved ones. But I thought I would help you if you're wondering what to be playing as you're cooking out or watching fireworks. Here are five country songs that I think you need to have on your playlist.

0: God Bless the USA, Mr. Lee Greenwood. Then you have American Soldier, Toby Keith. Only in America, Brooks and Dunn. Where the Stars and Stripes and the Eagle Fly, Aaron Tippin. And then, you know what? I'm going to give you more than five. We're going to do a few more fun songs. Chicken Fried, Zach Brown Band, Pontoon, Little Big Town, of course, American Kids, Kenny Chesney. And then let's give one more. We'll do Small Town USA, Justin Moore. 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

0: That's a double down of Lainey Wilson. We brought you Hang Tight Honey and Watermelon Moonshine. It's Jess and the Taste of Country crew. I'm sure Lainey Wilson remembers the moment that she was invited to join the Grand Ole Opry and also the moment she was actually inducted into the Grand Ole Opry. That's a big deal for an artist, and it doesn't happen for everyone, and sometimes it takes a long time before you get that invitation. Well, Rhett Akins has finally been invited to join the Grand Ole Opry. This is a huge deal, something that he has been dreaming about for a long time. And let me just say this, Rhett Akins has been in country music for a long time. I mean, it's been a hot minute since he first started doing country music, and I think it's about time that he got his invitation. This happened just last week. John Pardee surprised him on stage while he was performing and gave him his official invitation. And what was really special is his family was there too, including his son, Thomas Rhett, who was so emotional and like so excited for his dad. He shared about this on social media. He said, "I don't have many words except for the fact that my dad has had a dream to be a member of the Grand Ole Opry since he was a boy. He's had a lot of love and respect for his dad. Cannot wait to see Rhett Akins become a member of the Grand Ole Opry. An official induction date will be announced soon."
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20: Lows dip down to about 62 tonight under clear skies, southeasterly winds around 5 miles per hour. Daytime highs approaching 90 tomorrow, mainly sunny skies. Lows dip down to about 68 tomorrow night, partly cloudy skies. Daytime highs approaching 89 Monday with thunderstorms likely. Chance of rain showers, 82 on Tuesday. I'm meteorologist Paul Frombly on 97 Kick. Currently, it's 75 degrees.
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I got to see your 4th of July photos. I want to feel like we are celebrating our nation's 250th birthday with you. So send them to me on our Taste of Country app. And stay safe out there. Now

There's just something about celebrating 4th of July with all of our favorite new country. Hey, it's Jess. Our song Spotlight is here. It's George Burge and Luke Bryan. Ride, ride, ride. I threw it.

Loving that combo, George Burge, Luke Bryan, Ride, Ride, Ride. It's in our song Spotlight on Taste of Country Weekend. We know that Luke Bryan has a new album that's going to be coming out later this year. I got to tell you, it has been a good year for albums. We've had a lot of fantastic projects that have already arrived. I mean, even just last week, Cody Johnson dropping his new album, Banks of the Trinity. And more albums are on the way. In fact, we found out that Miranda Lambert has a new project coming our way. It's called Crisco. Surprise, surprise. She's already given us the title track of that project. This will be here October 2nd. And to celebrate, she decided to throw a little album announcement party at her own bar in Nashville. The perks of having your own watering hole, you know? So she was there, and she threw a little Crisco disco, did some dancing, some line dancing, served up some drinks. I mean, it looked like a great time. And I gotta say, I am liking this disco country sound for Miranda Lambert. I know it's a risk, it's a stretch, it's different, but it takes me back to, like, Urban Cowboy. It takes me back to Kenny Rogers and Dolly Parton, you know? Like, there was a moment where, like, disco and country had a thing, you know? They were flirting with one another. Miranda Lambert leaning into that in 2026.

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A double down of Hardy on Taste of Country Weekend with favorite country song and give heaven some help. My name is Jess. Thank you for having Taste of Country Weekend be a part of your 4th of July celebrations. You know, Hardy's got to be feeling pretty good knowing that one of the songs that he helped

0: this isn't just country music, and Ella Langley is kind of dominating this whole crossover thing in 2026, because not only is that song Be Her at number 3, well, she's also got her song with Morgan Wallen at number 9 on that list. Not to be overshadowed by the fact that she's got a number 1 hit on that song chart again. She was in Texas once again, number 1 on the Billboard Hot 100 Songs chart. That is now 11 weeks that song has been number 1. And this is a big deal. It is hard enough for a country artist to have a song chart anywhere on the Billboard Hot 100 Songs chart. It's just the way it is. It's really hard for them to get a top 10, and even more difficult for them to be a number 1, to have a number 1 hit on that chart. And here Ella Langley is at number 1, at number 3, and at number 9. That is 3 top 10 hits on an all-genre chart. There is no stopping Ella Langley.
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22: Lows dip down to about 62 tonight under clear skies. Southeasterly winds around 5 miles per hour. Daytime highs approaching 90 tomorrow. Mainly sunny skies. Lows dip down to about 68 tomorrow night. Partly cloudy skies. Daytime highs approaching 89 Monday with thunderstorms likely. Chance of rain showers 82 on Tuesday. I'm meteorologist Paul Frombly on 97 Kick. Right now, it's 71 degrees.
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It's Taste of Country weekend. If there's a her that I want to be, it's the one that gets to eat all the treats on 4th of July and not wake up tomorrow completely bloated. Ella Langley is here. Be her on Taste.

Well, Zac Brown Band helped celebrate 4th of July today. They were a part of a special on CBS called Great American Block Party, and they crushed it, of course. Tucker Wetmore is here. It's Brunette.

Do you see Luke Combs left Alan Jackson's last show with a signed set list? Yeah, addressed to Luke Combs from Alan Jackson himself. I mean, at the end of the day, all these country artists, they're just fans of other artists, you know?

Well, Luke Bryan, no stranger to humorous lyrics. There he is with Country and She Knows It in our song Spotlight on Taste of Country Weekend. I think that's one of the things that we like about country music. There's this honesty, right? This storytelling that you don't get anywhere else. But also there's a lot of fun in country music, poking fun at themselves, poking fun at the country lifestyle in general. I want to know if there's some

0: left. Before he left, he named me Sue. Johnny Cash, boy named Sue. Maybe it's something simple like save a horse, ride a cowboy. 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
3: Lows level off around 62 overnight under clear skies. Southerly winds around 5 miles per hour. High temperatures reach up to 90 Sunday. Mainly sunny skies. Lows dip down to about 68 Sunday night. Partly cloudy skies. Upper 80s Monday with thunderstorms likely. Turning much cooler Tuesday with highs in the low 80s and scattered showers possible. I'm meteorologist Paul Frombly on 97 Kick. Right now, 67.
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2: Lows level off around 59 overnight under clear skies, southeasterly winds around 5 miles per hour. Mainly sunny skies Sunday. High temperatures reach up to 90. Partly cloudy Sunday night. Lows dip down to about 68. Upper 80s Monday with thunderstorms likely. Turning much cooler Tuesday with highs in the low 80s and scattered showers possible. I'm meteorologist Paul Frombly on 97 Kick. Right now, 66.

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3: Lows level off around 59 overnight under clear skies. South winds around 5 miles per hour. Highs around 90 Sunday. Lots of sunshine. Lows dip down to about 68 Sunday night. Partly cloudy skies. Daytime highs approaching 89 Monday with a slight chance of thunderstorms. 82 sunshine mixed with clouds at times Tuesday. I'm meteorologist Paul Frombly on 97 Kick. Right now, 65.
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7: Lows level off around 59 overnight under clear skies, south winds around 5 miles per hour. Highs around 90 Sunday, lots of sunshine. Lows dip down to about 68 Sunday night, partly cloudy skies. Daytime highs approaching 89 Monday with a slight chance of thunderstorms. 82 sunshine mixed with clouds at times Tuesday. I'm meteorologist Paul Frombly on 97 Kick. Right now, 64.

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7: Lots of sunshine today with highs around 90. Winds out of the south, 8 to 15 miles per hour. Partly cloudy tonight, lows level off around 68. A mix of clouds and sun tomorrow. Chance of thunderstorms. High temperatures reach up to 89. Sunshine mixed with clouds at times Tuesday with daytime highs approaching 82. 79, slight chance for showers Wednesday. I'm meteorologist Paul Frombly on 97 Kick. Right now, 64.

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7: 97
8: Lots of sunshine today with highs around 90. Winds out of the south, 8 to 15 miles per hour. Partly cloudy tonight, lows level off around 68. A mix of clouds and sun tomorrow. Chance of thunderstorms. High temperatures reach up to 89. Sunshine mixed with clouds at times Tuesday with daytime highs approaching 82. 79, slight chance for showers Wednesday. I'm meteorologist Paul Frombly on 97 Kick. Currently 63.
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3: 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You're rising up with my buddy John Ritter.
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5: Good morning. Hi, this is John, and you're waking up with Rise Up Country. It's where we meet every Sunday morning to get our weekly dose of inspiration and a message of hope. The great hope is we are celebrating 250 years of independence this July 4th weekend. Today I'm going to be sharing some of the stories that you've shared with us all about someone that you wanted to honor. This hour you're going to hear stories from Carrie Underwood, Keith Urban, Alan Jackson, and Shibuzi. And you know, Shibuzi's parents came from Nigeria and made America their home. For Shibuzi, his family really is the American dream.
6: I think my dad coming here was always, that was always what he kind of instilled. And I know he spoke and expounded on it a bunch. Like, honestly, I think that may be the word he said the most is the American dream. And he was just talking about coming to a place where there's opportunity for those that work hard. And even if you know, there's adversity and there's challenges, but that's what makes the reward even that much more.
5: So what does the American dream mean to you? Or maybe you have one of those great memories of 4th of July you want to share with us. Give me a call at 844-717-7774.
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0: That's Aaron Tiffin, where the stars and stripes and eagle fly. You're listening to Rise Up Country, and I remember getting this call that really says it all about dreams of coming to America.
1: John, if you can tell from my accent, I'm not originally from around here. I grew up in Cameroon, West Africa. I got to see my daddy raise about a family of 12 off an income of about $200 a month. Well, what my daddy always told me was, God never sends you a task that he thinks you cannot achieve it.
0: Right.
1: He also told me that that which does not kill you makes you stronger, and that the will to succeed only feeds the hunger. Well, John, I've been in the military for 6 years, and I've been through 2 tours of duty, and I've seen some really, really tough days. And trust me, when those days came up, I turned around and listened to what my daddy said to me when I was growing up, and he just kept playing like a song in my head. And I'm like, you know what? Whatever this is, I'll get through it.
0: Man, that's the reason we call it the melting pot. And I tell you what, you are the American dream, aren't you?
1: Oh, trust me, I'm living it. I got a wife and 2 kids. I'm a registered nurse right now. I'm out of the Army, and I'm doing great.

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1: I think my favorite 4th of July memory would be going to the fireworks stand and picking out which fireworks I wanted to do. I must have been like 7 or 8, and then I came home and I made like a list of what order I was going to do them in because I wanted to put on a show for mom and dad. And of course, I couldn't wait until it was dark outside. So I made my mom and dad get the lawn chairs, come out to the backyard, and watch some not very dramatic fireworks at like 6 o'clock in the evening. But I was so proud of myself, and I was so proud of the show that I put on. So I feel like that was a little training for what I do now, you know, putting on shows, figuring out how it's all gonna work out.

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1: Hi, my name is Julia. My big brother, Jason, has been in the military, and we just celebrated the 4th together. And we cried together. He was in Iraq for a couple years, and he is my big brother, and I could not do without him. So here's to Jason Fritzma. He does it, and he did it, and I love him. Thanks, Jason.
2: 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Fight for a girl.
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We're celebrating the 4th of July weekend with you. Coming up next, Shabuzi's got quite the story about his parents coming from Nigeria and loving America. Stay with me. If you

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Hey, if you love American history, I'm going to recommend a three-day getaway to Boston. You'll love it. I posted some pictures on our Facebook page at Rise Up Country to share with you all about our adventure down Freedom Trail. Here's Phil.

0: That's Phil Vassar, American Child. The 4th of July weekend special on Rise Up Country. You want to talk about the American dream? How about two foreigners from Nigeria that come to this country and have a young man named Shabuzi?
1: I think my dad coming here was always, that was always what he kind of instilled. And I know he spoke and expounded on it a bunch. Like, I just remember him always, honestly, I think that may be the word he said the most is the American dream. Huh. And he was just talking about coming to a place where there's opportunity for those that work hard. And even if you know, there's adversity and there's challenges, but that's what makes the reward even that much more, much more sweeter. So I'm really, really, really blessed to have parents that, worked extremely hard and just put that, instilled that on me, instilled that, hey, at the end of the day, it's your job to take care of yourself. It's your job to take care of your family. It's your job to, make sure your dreams don't die with you, So I know my dad, he had a lot of dreams, and I feel like I took it and ran with it.

0: You're listening to Rise Up Country, loving this country, 250 years of independence. Do you have a story for us?
1: I joined the Air Force right out of high school. Went into the Air Force under military police, and I really got burned out doing gate duty. You know, one striper always gets the gate.
0: Right.
1: So I had an opportunity. I saw this bulletin that said, looking for a few good men for a presidential unit. It's an adjacent to Secret Service. I applied. I went in. I got accepted. I served under three presidents. And when I retired, I still held a White House security clearance. And now I'm working for the Sheriff's Department. That was a dream come true.
0: How awesome is that, man?
1: And I thank God every day for it.
0: Beautiful. Hey, thanks for sharing that with us. I absolutely love that story.
1: Thank you very much, John. God bless you.
0: Same to you. Talk to you later.
1: Bye-bye.
0: Bye. Here's a brand new one by Corey Kent and his buddy Cole Wetzel, Rocky Mountain Low.

0: remember getting this call on Rise Up Country all about the American dream.
1: Good morning, John. This is Mehdi from Bristol, Connecticut. I really appreciate this program. I wish we have 7 days, something like that, which reminds parents what they're supposed to be for. And the most important thing, John, I notice, I'm from Pakistan, the cerebellum function has been disturbed. When these kids growing up and they do not have right direction, they will be confused rest of their life. And it's very important that we were taught from 6,000 years from our forefather that if father goes to church, they will go to church. If father do not smoke, they will never smoke. Mm-hmm. If father do not drink, they will never drink.
0: Well, a quote I use all the time in the show is, children, more attention pay to what you do and what you say. So you have to set the right example, don't you? That's what a father's job is.
1: Absolutely. We will learn God saved the queen and queen saved the earth. If queen is humane, we need to teach that to women too, not only fathers.
0: You're absolutely right. Hey, thank you so much for giving me a call.
1: But I really appreciate, I was amazed that we do have some program like you are doing right now.
0: Well, thank you, and I will talk to you later.
1: Thanks, John.
0: Bye. Keith Urban has quite the story about his first 4th of July celebration in America. That's coming up next on the Rise Up 4th of July Weekend Special.

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9: 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John will be right back with more of your calls.
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0: You're listening to the Rise Up 4th of July Weekend Special. 250 years of independence. And what does America mean to someone who's coming from another country? Well, I'll let Keith Urban tell you.
1: 1989 was the first year I came to the States, and it had always been my goal, but I had no plan on how to get here. It was just a case of keep playing, keep getting better at what you do, and then hopefully, somehow, some way, I'll end up over here. The guy who was managing me at the time, we just planned a trip over here. It was actually for the New Music Seminar in New York. We came over for that, and then we did a trip down to Nashville. I shopped my little demo around, and I think I humored everybody more than anything else with my tragic, ill-fitting demo for the time. So I left there, but I was just so committed to coming back as quick as I could.
0: Here's Keith Urban from the movie Act of Valor for you.

0: celebrating 250 years of independence on Rise Up Country. I remember getting this call that really explains why freedom isn't free.
1: My name's Jason. I'm originally from outside Reno, Nevada, which is where I'm heading back to now. In 1998, my best friend and I went in the military together. We went in the Army. And in 2002, I got shot in Pakistan. And I was hanging outside of a helicopter when I got shot. And he's actually the one that had reeled me back into the helicopter. I had a man in each arm from a tank that had been bombed. And he saved all three of our lives. Well, he got out of the Army about a year and a half ago and went home to Nevada. And I just got out of the Army about a week ago. And come to find out, when I get home last week, he had been killed responding to a call. After he got out, he became a police officer, and he had been killed and was responding to an emergency call. Well, I didn't know that I just spent another 16 months overseas, that when I was gone, he had a son, and he named him Jason.
0: Oh, my gosh.
1: And his name's Adam Minuet. Him and I had been best friends since the first grade. And I'm actually on 40 West right now driving home so I can go see Adam.
0: And he named his son...
1: He named his son Jason after me, and I'm actually his son's godfather and didn't even know it.
0: Wow.
1: Until a week ago.
0: Isn't that something?
1: Yeah.
0: God bless you and all the men and women who are serving our country, buddy, and make sure you give that family a big hug from us.
1: Not a problem. Hey, you have a good day.
0: You too.

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19: 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We are celebrating 250 years of independence for America. And here's what Alan Jackson had to say about his favorite 4th of July.
20: Well, this one is hard to beat. A couple of years ago, maybe longer than that now, I had an old boat in Florida. It's like an old antique motor yacht. You know, it's kind of cool old boat. And I've always wanted to take it up north, like to New York and up in the area up in the northeast where it's so pretty. And so we took the boat up there, and Denise and the girls, we all went up. And they like going to New York City.

which I don't really care about going to the city, so I got to stay in my boat there at the harbor tied up, which was cool anyway. So they spent time in the city a few days, and then that was 4th of July, and we went out in Hudson River that night, and they shot the fireworks off, and we were anchored out in front of the Statue of Liberty, and New York City was behind us, and the Statue of Liberty and the fireworks were going off, and that, sitting on that boat, that was about the coolest thing. My girls still talk about that. I mean, that was the coolest thing, 4th of July, I can ever remember. I can't top that one. It was emotional, sitting there watching the Statue of Liberty and thinking about all that. It was very cool.

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1: You're listening to the Rise Up 4th of July weekend special. Coming up this hour, Love in America. 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

0: You're listening to the 4th of July weekend special on Rise Up Country. And when I had a chance to talk to Tyler Hubbard, I asked him if there was a special 4th of July he'll always remember.
1: Yeah, I love the 4th of July. A lot of great memories growing up, you know, watching fireworks, being with family, hanging out. And even to this day, we have a tradition where we try to go to Sun Valley, where my wife is from, and hang out in the mountains, take the kids, and just spend a week out there just kind of enjoying life and taking it all in. And obviously, we still love to do the fireworks and hang out, but also just kind of reflect and be thankful for the country we live in, the sacrifice that's made so that we can live here and be free. And it's just a special holiday. And we're always so grateful and thankful for the people who serve this country and the sacrifice that's made, you know, with their families and everything else, and, you know, pay honor and tribute to those who fight so hard for that freedom.
0: Couldn't agree more. Well, here's Florida Georgia Line and Tim McGraw. May we all.

0: You're listening to Rise Up Country, celebrating 250 years of independence. And where would America be today without truckers?
1: Yeah, I was just wanting to share a story where I had an accident about 6 years ago. I'm driving flatbed then. I pulled dry box now and had to tarp load, and I fell about 15 foot head first. Had a head injury and my shoulder and surgery and back and things like that. And it also happened on my birthday.
0: Oh, my gosh.
1: And it put me out of work for 2.5 years. Myself and everybody else thought I wasn't going to be able to get back to work. But being headstrong, I pushed through everything and was able to get back to work 2.5 years later. And 3.5 years now, I've been back out on the road moving America and keeping the economy alive.
0: That's a good way to put it, man. Well, you're a blessed man, aren't you?
1: Yes, sir. They told me 3 more inches on my head, I'd either be paraplegic or dead. So,
0: wow.
1: I was blessed to be able to recuperate. My oldest son from my first wife's going to have a set of twins, making it 5 for him. That'd be my 10th grandyoungins. Maybe I'm blessed to be here to see them and see them grow up. And my wife, which has supported me and rides with me sometimes of 20 years. So it's been rough going, but we still push through.
0: Hey, thank you so much for giving me a call and sharing that story.
1: I appreciate it. Appreciate what you do, and you have a blessed day.
0: You too. Bye-bye.
1: Bye.
0: You know, if you're out on the road, you really appreciate how precious time is. Here's Rodney Adkins. The years are short. They come.

0: Thanks for calling Rise Up Country, celebrating 4th of July weekend. You got a story?
1: John, absolutely. You know what? I sit back and, you know, think about all the freedoms we have because of our soldiers, you know, all the way back since we became a country. And I tell you what, God bless every one of them.
0: Absolutely. Good morning. I want to hear your story.
2: Good morning, John. My name is Dee. I'm a United States Marine. I live in Watertown, South Dakota. And this is something that comes in really handy when you use a loved one. Death takes the body. God takes the soul. Our mind holds the memories. Our heart holds the love. Our faith lets us know we'll meet again. God bless you for an awesome show. 2 hours of great inspiration before I go off to church.
0: Thanks, Dee.

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0: Talking with Gabby Barrett here on the Rise Up 4th of July weekend special. And Gabby, what would you like to say to the men and women in uniform that keep our family safe?
1: Oh my goodness. Thank you so much for fighting for our freedom. The reason we get to live the way that we live is because of everybody that fights for our country. My drummer actually is in the military, and he's been doing that for years, which is pretty cool. So I've always appreciated that about him and everybody else that's served in that, because that's a huge act of bravery and sacrifice really for everyone on behalf. So
0: what's God's big plan for your life? Maybe you don't know about it yet. Here's a song all about it by Gabby, In On It. He's done.

0: Good morning, celebrating the 4th of July weekend on Rise Up Country. You got a story for us?
1: I light up fireworks for four city shows.
0: Oh, man. How'd you get a gig like that?
1: I have a license. I'm a licensed pyrotechnician, so
0: okay.
1: We have a pretty good crew and get together, go set up some shows, and just wait for the excitement of the show, and yeah.
0: Who doesn't love great fireworks? Hey, thanks for sharing your story, and you be safe.
1: Okay, well, thank you for letting me.
0: Talk to you later.
1: All right.
0: Bye. And hopefully you enjoyed some great fireworks on your hometown home. Here's Locash. We could

0: You're listening to the Rise Up 4th of July Weekend Special, taking your calls about what America means to you in the 4th of July. I'm standing by the phones at 844-717-7774. I want to hear your story about someone in the military that stepped up for you.
1: And I got in a pretty bad accident, me and my wife. We was rolled on 95 at 70 miles an hour by 18-wheeler for about 600 feet. So we crushed our blazer to a sardine can. And it was the last day of school, and God bless, we had just dropped my son off at school 20 minutes before the accident.
0: But
1: we was in the ambulance, and the ambulance driver allowed us to use his phone because I also got crushed, and I called a guy that I just met, I'd say 2 months prior to this, that does computer work, that's a sniper in the office. And he stopped what he was doing. He was over 100 miles away. He stopped what he was doing to run and pick my kid up, took him to his house, and took care of my kid while we was at the hospital. And every day he called me and wanted to come clean my house, wanted to come cook me dinner and do my grocery shopping and everything. And for someone like that to just open their heart up to someone else, it's just beautiful. People like that just show you what the world really should be like, and they're just God sent.
0: I'm sure you're all familiar with the Star Spangled Banner. You've probably sung it at different stadiums. Well, when I stumbled onto the story behind the writing of that song, it blew me away. I'll share that with you coming up.
2: If you've got a message of hope, dial 844-717-7774.
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You know, we all know that Francis Scott Key wrote the poem that inspired the song, The Star-Spangled Banner. But did you know he was an attorney, and he actually went to the British that morning and requested the release of a prisoner, not knowing that the British were soon going to start bombarding Fort McHenry. Well, that night, the British boats came into the harbor and relentlessly pounded Fort McHenry. And there was a giant flag flying at that fort. It would get hit by shell after shell after shell. And Francis Scott Key would look at night and look at the explosions to see if that flag was still standing. And that's when he wrote the line, "Rockets' red glare, bombs bursting in air gave proof through the night that our flag was still there." And it was. And that was a turning point for America. And that's why today we sing that song and we celebrate July 4th. Ooh.

0: That was Leanne Rimes with the Star Spangled Banner. Hey, if you love American history, I'm going to recommend a 3-day getaway to Boston. You'll love it. I posted some pictures on our Facebook page at Rise Up Country to share with you all about our adventure down Freedom Trail. You're listening to Rise Up Country on this 4th of July weekend. And I always say, when you see someone in uniform, extend a hand and just say thank you.
1: I cannot even express my gratitude to the troops. I live in Meridian, Mississippi, and we have a Navy base here. And, I mean, I'll just see them walking around, and I just go up to them and say, I just can't thank you enough for everything that you do for us, because if it weren't for them, we wouldn't have the freedom to do the things that we do.
0: Good morning. You've got something to say, too. I want to hear it.
2: I just want to remind everybody about the young men and women of our military. And I had a gentleman once tell me that when a soldier joined, signs a dotted line on a military papers, that they are writing a check to the United States of America for the amount of up to including life. So, you know, that says a lot about all of our young men and women of the military. So I just want to congratulate them and tell them all to get back home safe.
0: Here's Stephen Wilson Jr. with Gary.

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It's a story from country artist newcomer Corey Kent all about discovering America. That's up next. If-

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9: Hey, y'all, this is Justin Moore. John will be right back with more of your calls.
10: 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It appears by its own numbers, the U.S. government seems insolvent. 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Add it all up, and it looks like the U.S. owes more than $130 trillion it doesn't have. 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
5: We just got back from a camping trip, actually, my wife and my three kids. We went 7 days. We went to Zion National Park and the Grand Canyon and Lake Powell and Horseshoe Bend and hiked a bunch and just got out in nature and enjoyed God's creation. It was amazing. But, you know, taking trips like that, like just, I would have told you that being able to rent an RV and take my kids around and teach them firsthand about, you know, some of the wonders of the world, you know, is success. You know, it's something that a lot of people talk about and wish that they could do, and we're able to thankfully do it, you know.
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got Jason Aldean, Don't Tell on Me on the way this hour. Kane Brown Woman, also Ella Langley is coming up. Right now, John Party, Boots Off on the Valley State Country 97 Kick.

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I hope you got to see some cool fireworks last night. I am so glad that my kids are getting older and the tradition of going to see fireworks is going to go away soon. It's the most stressful thing. 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
9: Lots of sunshine today, with daytime highs approaching 90. Winds out of the south, 8 to 15 miles per hour. Tonight, lows level off around 68. Sunshine mixed with clouds at times. Tomorrow, chance of thunderstorms. High temperatures reach up to 89. Sunshine mixed with clouds at times. Tuesday, with daytime highs approaching 82. 80, slight chance for showers Wednesday. I'm meteorologist Paul Frobley on 97 Kick. Currently 72.

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Taylor Swift, I Knew It, I Knew You is on the way this hour. Tucker Wetmore, love the song Brunette, one of the shortest songs on the radio right now. And also we got Ella Langley and Morgan Wallen all coming up this hour. Right now, Eli Young Band on the Valley State Country, 97 Kick.

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14: Ample sunshine expected today, with daytime highs approaching 90. Winds out of the south, 8 to 15 miles per hour. Mainly clear tonight, lows level off around 68. Chance of thunderstorms tomorrow. Highs around 89, partly cloudy skies. A mix of clouds and sun Tuesday, with daytime highs approaching 82. 80, slight chance of rain showers Wednesday. I'm meteorologist Paul Frombly on 97 Kick. Right now, it's 75 degrees.
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Mattel has just revealed their signature Miley Cyrus Barbie doll. What a huge honor that is for her. It's the Valley's Hit Country 97 Kick.

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on the way this hour. We got Riley Green coming up. Kenny Chesney is on the way. Also Morgan Wallen and Post Malone. Right now, this song took a while to grow on me, but I love it now. Corey Kent, Rocky Mountain Low on the Valley Sit Country 97 Kick.

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40% of Americans ignore food recalls. Now, that cannot be the right statistic. If I hear a food recall, I'm checking everything in my freezer when I get home. 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It's the Valley State Country, 97 Kick with Dierks Bentley.

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10: Ample sunshine expected today, with daytime highs approaching 90. Winds out of the south, 8 to 15 miles per hour. Mainly clear tonight, lows level off around 68. Chance of thunderstorms tomorrow. Highs around 89, partly cloudy skies. A mix of clouds and sun Tuesday, with daytime highs approaching 82. 80, slight chance of rain showers Wednesday. I'm meteorologist Paul Frombly on 97 Kick. Currently, it's 77 degrees.
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It's really good. I think he's got a great voice for Yacht Rock. Here he is on the Valley State Country. I can't

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9: Ample sunshine expected this afternoon with highs around 90. Winds out of the south, 8 to 15 miles per hour. Lows level off around 68. Tonight, mainly clear skies. A blend of clouds and sun. Tomorrow, chance of thunderstorms. Highs level off around 89. Sunshine mixed with clouds at times. Tuesday, with daytime highs approaching 82. 80, slight chance of rain showers Wednesday. I'm meteorologist Paul Frombly on 97 Kick. Right now, 81.
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So we're all paying our bills a little bit late now. It's getting tough out there. 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

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On the way this hour, Megan Maroney is coming up. Tucker Wetmore and Riley Green all on the way. 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
11: Mainly clear this afternoon with daytime highs approaching 90. Winds out of the south, 8 to 15 miles per hour. Mainly clear skies again tonight, 68. Chance of thunderstorms tomorrow. High temperatures reach up to 89, a mix of clouds and sun. Daytime highs approaching 82 Tuesday under partly cloudy skies. 80 Wednesday, slight chance for showers. I'm meteorologist Paul Frobley on 97 Kick. Currently, it's 83 degrees.

All right, that's going to do it for me. Brian Riley and I will see you tomorrow morning, bright and early, 6 a.m. right here on 97 Kick on The Kelly Jordan Show. 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
1: You like country? 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

0: Valley's Hit Country 97 Kick, where Chris and Chelsea. So Mama June, I haven't heard from her in a hot minute.
1: Ooh, Mama June.
0: She's back and she's going viral now because she put out a video saying she only tips 5%.
1: No matter what?
0: No matter what.
1: Are you serious?
0: Up to 5%. It'll be less if the service isn't great.
1: Why is she so cheap?
0: She says because she looks into all the service fees that these delivery services offer, a food delivery, Instacart, and things like that.
1: Right.
0: She's like, there's so much inconvenience fees. I'm not going to tip because of that, but it's not the driver's fault because of their convenience.
1: Exactly, and that's who you're hurting.
0: So she refuses to do it.
1: Dang. Is it better when some businesses, what they've done is they just roll all those fees in and then they raise the prices? So what's better, higher prices or being transparent with your fees, watching it all rack up?
0: Me personally, I would probably opt for higher prices. That way I don't see it.
1: Yeah.
0: I don't know if a lot of people agree with me. Like, we ordered pizza the other day.
1: Yep.
0: There's a $4.99 delivery fee.
1: Yep.
0: And then they want you to tip on top of the fee.
1: Yeah.
0: I bet you a lot of people, the drivers don't make as much now because the delivery fees are so darn high.
1: I always tip 20 minimum. Unless they were absolutely bonkers off the wall, which has not happened to me.
0: Does your mom and dad, do they tip pretty good? Do you ever look at what they leave?
1: Yeah. 20%? I tell my dad, because my dad's kind of direct and he's kind of been a little bit of a curmudgeon.
0: Yeah.
1: I'm like, Dad, like, come on, you can't talk like that. Like, he's almost too direct sometimes. And I'm like, you better tip him a little bit more. He's always been very generous and I was always taking care of everybody.
0: Like my grandma, back when she was around, I remember we went out with her a couple times and she would always leave $2. It doesn't matter what the bill was. That's just her generation. I think that's the way they do it. They don't feel the need to tip. It was like $2 for whatever it is.
1: Oh my gosh.
0: That was for a whole table, not just
1: her. And let me guess, did she order coffee at the end of the night, making them brew a whole fresh new pot, only had half a cup?
0: But I look at my mom now. She learned from her. She leaves more than $2, but it's not 20%. I've been to restaurants with her. Once she gets up and leaves, I have to throw more money down without her knowing.
1: That's embarrassing.
0: And other people have had to do that too.
1: Or if they dig around for change and they throw change on the table. That's a slap in the face.
0: Like they always say, if you can't afford to go out and eat, then don't go out. If you can't afford to tip when you go out and eat, don't go out and eat.
1: And think about it. I mean, we're talking like $10 more. You know what I mean? Like, I know. help out your server, man. I used to survive off of tips.
0: Do you know someone who always, always tips less than 20%, even if the service is good?
1: Oof.
0: Maybe they were just trained that way, or that's all they know, or maybe they're just a cheapskate. Let us know. 320-656-9453. We'll take your calls and texts coming up next.
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10: Bright sunshine expected this afternoon with daytime highs approaching 90. Winds out of the south, 8 to 15 miles per hour. Lows around 68 tonight, mainly clear. Chance of thunderstorms tomorrow. High temperatures reach up to 89. Cloudy skies with a few peaks of sun. Partly cloudy Tuesday with daytime highs approaching 82. 80, slight chance of rain showers Wednesday. I'm meteorologist Paul Frombly on 97 Kick. Right now, it's 85 degrees.

0: It's the Valley's Hit Country 97 Kick, where Chris and Chelsea. Do you know someone who tips less than 20%, even if the service and food is great?
1: Wow.
0: It just doesn't matter. It's always maybe 5%. Maybe it's always 10%.
1: Ooh.
0: Maybe it's always a set amount, like $2. Maybe it's $5, regardless of the total amount.
1: Dang, Chris.
0: 320-656-9453. A lot of texts are already coming in. We also have the calls as well. Carla, you're up first. Who's the bad tipper?
2: My husband is a horrible tipper.
0: Okay, tell us why.
2: He'll just pull whatever change is in his pocket. So it could be 6 cents, it could be $5. And that's just what they get.
0: My gosh, what do you say to him? What do you tell him?
2: You know, like, come on, like, this is what they do. This is how they make their money. And he just reaches in his pocket and drops the change and off we go.
0: Have you tried changing his mind at all?
2: I try, if I have cash on me, to, you know, sneak back and, you know, lay some dollars at least on the table. But yeah, he'll just walk right out.
0: It's got to be frustrating for a server or a bartender, you know? It's like, I've looked at my wallet before. Like, I have a set amount. I know what the total is.
1: Yep.
0: I usually try to do a dollar a drink, depending on if they're just popping a can or a bottle versus actually pouring a draft.
1: That's fair.
0: And I have the amount in my head. Sometimes if I don't have enough cash, like I'm a dollar or two short, I'm like, oh, do I just leave this and like walk out quickly? But then if you go to the place, like if you're a regular at a place,
1: yep,
0: you better not do that, because when you come back, you shouldn't get good service.
1: Now, I've found when I've tipped generously, the service is a lot better. They remember my name, but if they work hard. But I've also been a server, so I've been on that side of things. Taylor, he works for a local restaurant. I was like, please don't name. He says, did you see? He's like, this table was a $60 bill total, and he was like, they gave me a tip of $2.14 after waiting on them for 3 hours.
0: I just think a lot of people haven't.
1: That's a slap in the face.
0: I've never been a server. I've never been a bartender.
1: Yeah,
0: but I appreciate what they do.
1: Oh my gosh,
0: there's good ones. I still don't like stiffing bad bartenders or servers. I don't want to tip 20%, but
1: it's awful.
0: I'll do 15.
1: It's awful, man. Jess just texted. She's like, I served a huge party of 8 last week, kept their drinks full, handled all their separate checks, which is such a pain in the butt. And she said the total tip, a single $5 bill. She's like, makes me want to almost quit. Now picture if that's what all of her tables are like. Do you think that going to a service, like a hospitality service, do you think that they're going to be happy to see you when all their customers are treating them like that? Like, it's just, ugh. I hate that.
0: Laura, who are the bad tippers that you want to call out?
3: Well, I don't know them personally, but when I was waiting tables, this couple would come in and leave me a 35-cent tip every single time.
0: Ugh.
3: I'm like, really? You know, I'm dead on, I'm spot on, I'm quick and everything, and you leave me 35-cent tip every single time.
0: It's like they're used to the... like,
1: it's rude.
0: Serving your tipper is not a roundup program.
1: That's rude. It's a quarter and a dime. Like, what the heck?
0: Maybe it's people that don't know how to math.
1: I think it's an insult. Oh, it's not hard. You just move the decimal over one and then you double it. That's 20%.
0: Yeah.
1: Come on. So Mark just said he went to a concert venue. He said the concert was amazing, but the drinks were a ripoff. No way am I tipping 20% on a $15 beer. He's like, I throw him a couple bucks and call it a day.
0: This is what happened at WeFest, but you were too drunk to realize it, and you tipped way more. It was my card, by the way. That's why I bring it up. It was two drinks. No, we actually ordered 4 drinks. I think it was a couple of shots.
1: Yeah.
0: Chelsea wanted to go hard that night. It was a couple of shots and then a couple of drinks.
1: I remember this.
0: And it was 4 drinks. So I'm like, $4 is appropriate.
1: Yeah.
0: But automatically on their screen, it says 15, 20, 25%. You tipped 20% on like a $40 bill.
1: I did.
0: No, it was like a $10 tip. I don't know what it was. But
1: wasn't me going hard. That was me like, oh yeah, 20%, done.
0: Yeah, so
1: it was an oversight. It was just a, you know, whatever. They get you for that.
0: The moral of the story is, if you want a good tip from Chelsea, just serve her some Fireball, and she's like,
1: oh, would you stop? I wasn't that inebriated.
0: Especially if it's not her card. She's like, oh yeah, here, take $20.
1: They work hard and they serve a lot of people who I guarantee didn't tip them anything.
0: Yeah, that's actually true.
1: See?
0: So I guess.
1: Yeah, Chelsea going hard. No, Chelsea sticking up for her servers dealing with buffoons. Turn up the

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0: It's the Valley's Hit Country 97 Kick, where Chris and Chelsea got something funny, which you're probably not going to appreciate.
1: Oh, great.
0: Saw this getting ready this morning, and it made me laugh, so I wanted to share it. You know, you've been singing like the dishwasher song for the past couple of weeks.
1: Yeah.
0: Because
1: load and unload, load and unload. It's all I ever do is load and unload. That's the 50s bop version.
0: Doesn't even have a good melody. Can you come up with a different song?
1: That's the whole point. It's not supposed to be a fun song, Grant.
0: Because apparently Chelsea thinks she's the only one in the household that loads and unloads the dishwasher.
1: I didn't say that. I just said that it constitutes about 90% of my life.
0: So this is funny. This husband zinged his wife. And made a funny joke about the dishwasher. Check this out.
2: These dishes aren't getting clean. Our dishwasher is broken.
3: Really?
2: Yeah.
3: Let me see your hand.
2: Oh!
3: Does this hurt?
2: No.
3: Let me see your other hand. Does that hurt?
2: No.
3: Seems like the dishwasher's okay to me.
2: They're about to hurt. Come here.
3: Whoa.
1: Exactly.
0: Whatever happened to doing it the old-fashioned way and just washing dishes by hand?
1: My dad said that when I was a freshman in college. I said, Dad, I don't have a dishwasher in my apartment. I just have a sink. And he's like, yeah, you do. I'm like, no, I've looked everywhere. I said, I see the oven. I see the stove. I don't see a dishwasher. He's like, I'm talking to her. And it was a wake-up call. And I laughed. I did laugh. It was funny.
0: I knew somebody one time. They were so anal when it comes to getting their dishes clean.
1: Yeah.
0: They would wash the dishes by hand with soap, and then they would put them in the dishwasher and then wash them.
1: Are you talking about my mother?
0: It's like, does she double wash too?
1: Yes, she double washes.
0: How many people do that, do you think?
1: Her dishes are so clean. I've opened up the dishwasher thinking that they were done.
0: There's people that put dishes in the dishwasher without even rinsing them. I think that's weird. It's kind of gross to
1: Sometimes
0: me.
1: Sometimes I do it because I want to test the little cascade pods that go in there because I watch the commercials. And I'm like, do they really work?
0: Do you ever rinse out the filter in your dishwasher where all that food goes and gets stuck?
1: Once a year, maybe.
0: You don't even know where it is.
1: Yes, I do. It's the little filter. I used to help give away appliances.
0: Oh.
1: Yeah, with Russ.
0: Well, I guess Chelsea's an appliance expert. I didn't know that.
1: From Christian Appliance. I'm not an expert.
0: By the way, this is not a friendly reminder to check your dishwasher filter.
1: Yeah.
0: A lot of people don't even know it has one. It's usually in the bottom, and it twists out.
1: Yeah.
0: And it's really gross. If you haven't done it in a while, do it tonight, and it's really gross.
1: You should not put solid food in your dishwasher. It wasn't meant to handle that.
0: No, you should probably rinse it off first.
1: Yeah.
0: And I just feel weird putting it in there with like food stuck on.
1: Or you could be like Chris.
0: What?
1: And you could just put them in the sink, and they magically get done, and they get put away, and that's pretty cool, too.
0: You know what? If the dish fairy didn't come by and magically place them in the dishwasher,
1: I love that.
0: And then
1: you.
0: Back into the cup. I don't know what I would do.
1: I'm gonna get some wings and I'm gonna be the dish fairy.
0: I always thought it was Chelsea that did it, but no, there's a dishwasher fairy.
1: But you know
0: apparently.
1: What? In all fairness, we have a vacuum fairy too, because I haven't vacuumed in like months, but like it gets done.
0: Well, the thing is, I vacuum the house because you don't do a good enough job.
1: What? I thought.
0: And if you do it, I have to do it again anyway. So, like, I'll just do it.
1: We're fair.
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14: High temperatures reach up to 90 this afternoon. Under sunny skies, winds out of the south, 8 to 15 miles per hour. Lows level off around 68 tonight, mainly clear skies. cloudy skies with a few peaks of sun tomorrow. Slight chance of thunderstorms. High temperatures reach up to 89. Cooler Tuesday and Wednesday with highs from the upper 70s to the low 80s. Scattered showers possible both days. I'm meteorologist Paul Frombly on 97 KICK. Currently 87.

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1: It's the Valley's Hit Country 97 Kick. We're Chris and Chelsea. I don't know why people need to come up with different ways to cook bacon. It's pretty straightforward, right?
2: Oh, well, no. I mean, so in the frying pan, that's traditional, right? But I've also did bacon in an air fryer, which changed my life. Bacon in the oven.
1: It's okay. The air fryer gets all greasy and dirty, though, and then you have to clean it. That's why I don't like doing it in the air fryer.
2: Well, you put tinfoil underneath it. Have you not been putting tinfoil underneath
1: it? Still
2: going
1: to... Bacon is greasy and it just pops all over the place.
2: Okay.
1: I like doing it in the oven because it's the least messy.
2: Yes, and, I agree with that.
1: If you do it on the stove, it just goes all over the place.
2: But the air fryer is the fastest.
1: But the sound of the popping bacon is like, oh, there's nothing.
2: You know what we used to have that my dad bought off of an infomercial? One of his first infomercial purchases back in the 90s?
1: The reason they have infomercials is because your dad. He's single-handedly keeping them in business.
2: It was a bacon cooker. All right, so picture like a plastic cast iron skillet, right, with the handle.
1: Yeah.
2: But it also had like these little tees that came up out of it. You draped the bacon over the tees like a laundry, like a coat, you know, hanger or whatever.
1: Yeah.
2: And then you microwave it. And the grease drips down into the little pan below it. And then you lift it up. But then your bacon's always in the shape of like a rainbow.
1: So leave it to TikTok. They've come up with a new way now, which is becoming a trend to cook bacon.
2: Better than what I just described?
1: Better than what... Well, it's actually worse, but it might be better. Right. It's an appliance that most women probably have at home. We'll tell you what it is coming up next.
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0: So there's many ways to cook delicious bacon. Mm. The oven is my preferred method.
1: Yeah. I like the air fryer because it heats up fast.
0: And that is less messy. Yep. Except cleaning air fryer buckets is not fun.
1: Yeah, I know.
0: I have yet to find an easy way to do it.
1: Man, I wish I could find that that microwave bacon contraption that my dad bought off of an infomercial.
0: Doing it on stoves is cool because you get to hear the bacon popping.
1: Yeah.
0: And that's like part of the experience, right?
1: I like to watch it. With the oven light on?
0: You said your dad bought a concoction off an infomercial, yeah. Which is what your dad does.
1: Yeah.
0: By the way, I'm not knocking him by any means, because he always buys stuff for us, too, and that's cool.
1: Yeah. There it is! Microwave baking cooking tray on Simply Good Stuff.
0: So microwave is easy to do as well.
1: Yeah.
0: Make it a little bit messy with the microwave. People online now, TikTok, guess what they're cooking bacon with?
1: What?
0: They're going up to their bathroom.
1: Stop right there.
0: They're grabbing an appliance, little household handheld appliance you use every day.
1: A hair straightener?
0: A curling iron.
1: A curling iron?
0: Because you wrap the bacon around the curling iron.
1: Why would I mess up my... No, I have a nice curling iron.
0: And then you crank that bad boy up to high. And I guess it comes off pretty crispy and it's like curled too, so it looks kind of cool.
1: I mean, gosh, I love my ceramic hair curler. It's valued at over $100, so I don't think I'm going to wrap bacon around it.
0: So my question is, are people doing this... After they put it on their hair, because there's probably hair stuff in there, right?
1: Your hair's on there, your hair wraps around it, hair product gets on it. But mine does have a temperature gauge, and it starts at 350, and it can get up to 425.
0: So maybe you buy one just for bacon? I don't know, that's weird.
1: Chris, I just told you, it costs like over $100.
0: Or you could buy one for bacon, and then you could use it for your hair. Your hair's going to smell like bacon. Dudes love bacon, so if you're a single lady out there, you want to...
1: Chris, I shouldn't do this, man. I'll get swarmed on the streets if my hair starts smelling like bacon.
0: Probably.
1: More than I already do.
0: You'll have to sleep in a new room because I like bacon, but not on you 24/7. It's weird, you know? Well, almost 1 million people have viewed and liked the video so far.
1: Does it work?
0: Yeah, you should actually see it.
1: Shut up.
0: Yeah, we'll put it on our social media page so you can check it out. Okay. It's kind of ridiculous, but it's kind of cool and funny at the same time. So yeah, cooking bacon with a curling iron, the new trend that Gen Z is doing on TikTok.
1: Wow.
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3: Lows dip down to about 68 tonight under mainly clear skies. Southerly winds 8 to 15 miles per hour. Cloudy skies with a few peaks of sun tomorrow. Slight chance of thunderstorms. High temperatures reach up to 89. Partly cloudy skies tomorrow night. Slight chance of thunderstorms. Lows dip down to about 60. Low 80s Tuesday, upper 70s by Wednesday. I'm meteorologist Paul Frombly on 97 Kick. Right now, it's 88 degrees.
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5: 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Hotter than the red on a cattle brand. Cause she's a gold digger with a quick trigger. A cast iron skillet swinging lid flipper.

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1: The Valley's Hit Country, 97 Kick, where Chris and Chelsea. So you may have heard the phrase that time is money, right?
2: Time is money, yes.
1: You make all the money you want, but time is limited. We only get so much time on this planet, right?
2: That's exactly right, and you shouldn't waste your energy. T-Swift said that.
1: So there's a guy who started talking to a woman through a dating app, right?
2: Okay.
1: About a week, they were just probably talking back and forth.
2: Yeah, I don't know each other.
1: That's what you do, right?
2: That's right.
1: They didn't even go on a date, but then he ended it. Maybe she said something. Maybe he's just not into it anymore.
2: Did he ghost her?
1: Maybe it's another girl.
2: Oh.
1: Just said not into it. So then he gets a Venmo request from her. She's demanding money for her time because she says, quote, "You wasted my time."
2: What?
1: Is this the way the dating scene has gotten?
2: Stop it.
1: And how'd she come up with $1,000? Did she
2: stop it?
1: Take the hours that he allegedly wasted? Here, listen to this.
3: So this morning I woke up to a Venmo request for $1,000 for wasting my time. It's important to mention that her and I texted maybe for 1 week and never met in person. So this is the type of dating that's happening nowadays.
1: Do you think she does that to try to exploit guys?
2: That's crazy. Of course it's exploitation. And have fun. Have fun trying to, like, prove that in court.
1: Even if you go on a date, and let's say she pays for it.
2: Yeah.
1: It's not like you can get that money back. It's mutual.
2: It's a gift.
1: It's a date, right?
2: I think in, like, the state of Minnesota, I think anything that you willingly, like, give to somebody as a gift, it's a gift. Like, you're not obligated to pay that person back if it doesn't work out.
1: Like I always said, the perfect date, it's non-committal.
2: Yeah.
1: You get to know somebody. Go to a coffee shop.
2: Yeah.
1: Spend $5. Well, it's probably like
2: keep
1: 10,
2: it cheap.
1: 10 now.
2: Keep
1: on a
2: it
1: cup
2: cheap.
1: Of coffee.
2: Some tea.
1: Yeah. But if it doesn't go well, you're not asking for that Starbucks gift card to cover that.
2: No.
1: I'm sorry. You're out $5. That's worth it to me to talk to somebody for an hour or two to see if you want to actually go somewhere real on a date.
2: I think sit-down dates are so, like, awkward. I like to do experiences.
1: Right.
2: And then if it's not going well, I just leave them there. You know, it's okay.
1: Because if you go on a sit-down date, let's say you go to a fancier restaurant, you're probably not going to Wendy's, right? I'm not knocking Wendy's, by the way.
2: Don't be knocking Wendy's.
1: But if you go to a fancy sit-down restaurant, somebody might run into a girl like you who orders the most expensive thing in the menu.
2: Oh, stop it.
1: And then you're out for the steak and lobster. And
2: that was just one time. And he shouldn't have taken me to a steakhouse if he didn't want me to order steak.
4: And for the lady, perhaps a salad. Perhaps not.
1: Hey, you ordered steak, so he had to order a salad.
2: Yeah.
1: He's like, I'll just take the breadsticks.
2: And then he could play the whole time. He cried the whole time. And then we had to listen to Dave Matthews all the way back.
1: Oh, that's even worse.
2: Oh, it was terrible. And then he wanted to make out. I said, no. Oh, gross. Bye. He said I owed it to him. I said no.
1: What else did he say you owed him?
2: We're not going there.
1: There's another thing too that's just
2: gross,
1: creepy,
2: dude.
1: with like people, but are people demanding money now?
2: He almost got a knuckle sandwich on top of that salad.
1: Well, then you'd be in jail.
2: Yeah, I know. But I'm not. And I'm here now and I'm happy.
1: We're learning a lot about Chelsea.
2: Thank you.
1: By the way, she didn't do any of this when we were dating. I did not take her to a fancy restaurant. I think I bought you lunch.
2: No, you took me. Yeah, you did. You did. And I ordered one of the most expensive.
1: Of course you did. I'm like, well, I'm invested now. He goes, the rest of my life, you know, I can't be out $25.
2: It's the value for my time.
1: Of course it is, Chelsea. Yes, you're just a little extra.
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1: So I don't know if you saw this video. It's kind of gone viral. There's an interior designer.
2: Okay.
1: Who shared a TikTok video highlighting instant vibe killers in your home that'll make your house look ugly that people just don't want to see.
2: Ooh, so okay.
1: If you're to bring somebody home and they see these things, apparently it's a big turnoff.
2: Uh-oh, and they're going to be judging you, huh?
1: Number one is a TV.
2: What's wrong with a TV?
1: He says it's just an ugly black box, and I don't want it in my house to disturb the flow and the beauty.
2: Ours is cute, though, and it's mounted above the fireplace.
1: Maybe he's talking about the older TVs.
2: Oh, the big boxes, yeah.
1: He says a microwave. Get rid of that.
2: What?
1: He's like, it's a big metal box. It just takes up too much space.
2: But ours is like hidden in like the cabinetry.
1: Right.
2: So that's okay.
1: If it's on the counter, I could see that. But who couldn't live without a microwave? I mean, come on.
2: You have to.
1: Laundry drying throughout the house. For those that don't keep it in the laundry room, yeah, you don't want clothes like sit. I get that one.
2: No.
1: He says overhead lighting kills the vibe, makes everybody look less attractive.
2: So dim it, right?
1: I don't know if you just do lamps all over the place or you do side lighting on the walls. Maybe?
2: I have those battery-operated candles everywhere that are beautiful that are on a timer.
1: They are everywhere. Yeah, I have noticed that.
2: Yep.
1: And then unused candles. He says light it for at least a few minutes to make it look like it's been lit. It's just more attractive, which that's
2: I can understand that. I can understand that.
1: Because most people don't light them because they just, I don't know why they buy the candle. They just let it sit there and collect dust.
2: That's dumb. Yeah. I love lighting candles.
1: So have you ever walked into someone's house for the first time and discovered a decoration or an item that was like, man, that's the dumbest thing I've ever heard. For example, I can give you one right now.
2: Okay.
1: Treadmills.
2: Yeah, especially if they have clothing hanging on them.
1: Well, it always turns into a clothes rack because people use it for the first couple days and they're like, yeah, I don't want to use it anymore.
2: I only know a few people who consistently use their treadmill. The rest are just storage.
1: If you've ever walked into maybe a date's house or somebody in general, let us know. We'll take your calls and texts coming up next. 320-656-9453.
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6: Lows dip down to about 68 tonight under mainly clear skies. Southerly winds 8 to 15 miles per hour. Cloudy skies with a few peaks of sun tomorrow. Slight chance of thunderstorms. High temperatures reach up to 89. Partly cloudy skies tomorrow night. Slight chance of thunderstorms. Lows dip down to about 60. Low 80s Tuesday, upper 70s by Wednesday. I'm meteorologist Paul Frombly on 97 Kick. Right now, it's 89 degrees.
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0: So have you ever walked into somebody's house for the first time and noticed something either disgusting or just maybe it's a weird item in the house? You're like, that makes no sense.
1: Yeah.
0: It's an instant vibe killer.
1: Yeah, I agree. Mel just texts in. She's like, dirty dishes stacked up in the sink. But she's like, it's even worse when there's dirty dishes all around the house.
0: Oh, that's terrible.
1: Ugh, in the living room, the bedroom.
0: Even the sink, though. Like, if your dishwasher is empty, and most of the time your sink is going to be full of dirty dishes because there's clean dishes in the machine that you don't want to take out because it's work, right?
1: Oh, Kyle said that he's like, I tried dating this one girl. She lived at her grandma's house and there were dolls everywhere. He's like, that wasn't the worst part. There was a chipped ceramic doll's head on a shelf in their basement. He's like, I couldn't run out of there fast enough.
0: People that have carpeting surrounding their toilet.
1: Yeah.
0: I don't think that's common anymore, but I've lived in a house.
1: Yes.
0: When we moved in, that's the first thing we tore out.
1: Yikes.
0: How disgusting is that, right?
1: The doilies everywhere.
0: Or dirty toilets in general. If you go to somebody's house to use the restroom and it's just
1: like, I told you about Sock Boy, right?
0: Yeah, that's gross.
1: Yeah, I went to use the bathroom.
0: I was hoping you'd never bring that up again.
1: But and there's no toilet paper, but I noticed that there were white socks on the floor.
0: Here we go again.
1: Ugh.
0: Yeah.
1: Sorry.
0: Yeah.
1: Sorry.
0: Faith, what was your instant vibe killer? What did you see?
2: I went into this person's house and the plan was to watch a movie in their bedroom. They had no fitted sheet on the mattress and the mattress was black. I texted my best friend immediately, our code word, and she called me and we faked an emergency situation. It was bad. I just like slowly stopped responding and, you know, like just casually slipped away.
0: Right.
2: At least covered the dirty, nasty black mattress with a blanket at minimum. No, you couldn't even do that because you live like a slob. No, thank you.
0: Yeah, that is an instant mood killer right there.
1: That is so nasty.
0: By the way, is it common for ladies to have code words to get out of a date?
1: Yeah.
0: Really?
1: Mm-hmm.
0: What are these words? Like, what was yours back in the day?
1: You really want to know mine? Jalapeno.
0: So you'd have to work that into a sentence?
1: Is it,
0: guys don't have code words like that.
1: Yeah, well, they just leave.
0: Yeah, exactly.
1: Or maybe they don't.
0: Just out of curiosity, I know this isn't the topic of what we're talking about right now.
1: What?
0: What are the code words that women use? If you have one, text it.
1: No!
0: Can you reveal it?
1: You can't give away your code words because then guys listening will know. And they'll be like, you know, Carol said this word. So, oh gosh, I'm going to have to lock her in my basement now. See, you can't be doing that.
0: Maybe somebody will share theirs. You shared yours.
1: I'm going to come up with something different now.
0: What's your code word to get out of a date? 320-656-9453. Shoot us a text. In the meantime, we have Amber. Amber, you went to a guy's house in a date, and what did you observe?
3: The cat box was overflowing. It was gross, overflowing.
0: Ugh.
3: And that, to me, showed me that if you don't have any respect for your animals, how are you going to have any respect at all for me?
1: Right.
3: That was it. That was done. I just told him that I needed to go out and make a phone call and left.
0: Yeah, what's the point of having a cat? Thanks for the call, Amber.
1: So disgusting. Owen says floral wallpaper. Just floral wallpaper everywhere.
0: Wallpaper in general.
1: Outdated.
0: Isn't it a shame when you go to like a brand new hotel that was just built and they still put wallpaper in for some reason?
1: Shag carpeting, wood paneling.
0: My dad had orange shag carpet growing up in the living room.
1: Is it even clean?
0: I don't know.
1: For me, it's you go over and they have like a million pets.
0: Yeah.
1: And I love animals, but something just creeps me out.
0: Instant mood or vibe killers. If you want to share yours, shoot us a text 320-656-9453.
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America? Pull up a lawn chair, crack open a cold one, and fire up the grill. Because we're celebrating a massive monumental milestone. America's 250th birthday, baby. That's right, the good old U.S. of A is turning the big 250. That's 2.5 centuries of freedom, fast cars, and fantastic country music. We'll cruise the 80s and 90s, and we'll drive through some great patriotic memories, too. So let's wave those flags. After all, we're here in America.

Happy birthday, America. I'm Big Steve Kelly, and in 1985, the biggest group in country music history released a tribute to the truckers, the farmers, and the factory workers, and it spent 2 weeks at the top spot at number one. Here's the first of two great songs from Alabama that celebrate America. 40 Hour Week.

0: We're celebrating 250 years of America this weekend here on Retro Country USA. I'm Big Steve Kelly from the Kelly Ranch Studios, and I've got lots more coming right up.
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this weekend here on Retro Country USA. I'm Big Steve Kelly, and most people just refer to this next guy by his first name. I'm pretty sure that's how you tell that you've made it. And if you'll indulge me, I'm going to give it a whirl. Big, doesn't have the same ring as Waylon.

a flag waving forth on Retro Country USA. I'm Big Steve Kelly, and we've heard from Waylon a few minutes ago, and I think there's a law somewhere that says you can't go more than one song between Waylon and Willie, of course. Living in the Promised Land.

0: 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Keep it right here. There's more coming right up.
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there's one for all you American children. Phil Vassar on Retro Country USA. Big Steve here with you, and ordinary Americans can do extraordinary things. That's what this song from 1991 is all about. The Point of Light. It's Randy Travis.

0: Retro Country USA. I'm Big Steve Kelly, and on the way, a country mile of music filled with lots of flag waving, firecracking, 4th of July weekend smashes.
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a Saturday night where you are right now, but it's an all-American weekend here on Retro Country USA, celebrating America's 250th birthday. I'm Big Steve Kelly, and right